0: augmented reality darts, and kids playground. There's something for everyone. Eat, drink, golf at outofbounds.com.au. Out of Bounds.
1: 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The Nova Player. One's on standby with the AFL Premiership Cup in Melbourne. The other one is counting down the cocktails in Bali. It's Nat and Sean on Nova 937.
2: Oh, it's Nat and Sean with you, and Caitlin Bassett is our special guest today. Still to come, we're going to catch up with Pete Hellier soon, actually. He's got a new show out where... Oh, he'll explain it to you, but there's ships and chefs involved. It doesn't make any sense to you or me, but it makes a lot of sense to Pete. And Sean, as we all know, we've banged on about it for what seems like a lifetime, but it was only 4 days ago, Sean, that you were asked to present the cup if the Dockers win tomorrow. Doesn't that seem like so long ago?
3: There's no one in Australia I have not talked to, so yes, I've been telling the world and it's been out and about, but we're going to catch up with my surgeon just make sure the old Barry Boulder holds up.
2: That's right, the shoulder. There is an injury cloud over Sean McManus. He's recovering from surgery.
4: He needs to be cleared.
2: We're going to get a doctor's clearance for him on the air. And Kelsey Brown, who is the partner of Luke Jackson, among her many other accomplishments, she's going to be joining us soon too. But tomorrow, it's not about the two football teams, is it, Seabass? It's about Kylie Minogue. Oh, it's a Kylie Minogue concert.
3: We all know that.
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2: 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Here she is right now, spinning around.

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0: Andy. I'll make it so easy to fall in love. 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

Patient Zero from Taylor Swift on Nova. This is Aaron Rich. What a Friday. We've been blessed with four new tracks from Taylor Swift. It's in addition to The Life of a Showgirl. This one is The Encore. She wrote these after the success of the OG album. You can obviously tell it's got to do with her personal life. Things have been going all right. If you've been keeping up with your Taylor Swift news, this one is Cleveland.

Taylor Swift is on here at Nova. She dropped an hour ago 4 new tracks for Life of the Showgirl Encore. She wrote this after the OG, and what I'm picking up, Taylor's happy. She's loving her life. This is Baby Long at Nova.

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1: You got it on Nova for your Friday afternoon. Mitch Turi, Diggy Osborne are in for Fitzy Whipper and Kate and driving you home straight after your 4 o'clock news. They're also going to get you on standby so you can see Benson Boone live in Japan. Have a wonderful weekend.

Let's get the party started. See you at the bar, you was hardly talking. That's when I knew that your heart was scarring. Friends to lovers need a part to star in. Like, wait, babe, let me

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2: 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Safety cameras detecting speeding, mobile phone and seatbelt offences could see you lose your licence twice as fast. 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In the city, watch out for a breakdown tonight. Mitchell Freeway southbound at the Wellington Street exit blocking the left turn lane. Allow for a safe merge. No delays, but we still have that broken down bus in Lexi at Tonkin Highway southbound at the promenade sitting in the right emergency lane. And through Fremantle, grand final celebrations closing at South Terrace between Norfolk and Phillimore Streets through till 5am Sunday. 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Down to 11 overnight. Cloudy and windy tomorrow with showers likely and a top of 18. Right now it's 16 degrees on Nova 937.
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Happy Saturday. 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Brizzy, Frio, Kylie Minogue. 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
1: Guys, Sebastian on Nova, up early with Aaron Rich. Welcome to your Saturday. 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